time. I was just pretending that I'm blind, but you always saw that truth behind, right? It's fucking 4 a.m. and I just saw your message. You said you need my help, then everything I write it turns black and cold back like a thousand times. Now once you're on your phone, I'm texting you, are you alive? Taking my bag and I'm running like crazy.

0: sound. This time we do a bit of an interweaving when I say just one of us every now and then keeps does the first bit twice.
1: He would actually love it.
0: Yeah, cool. That's my way.
2: How are you?
0: He's been coming out of the headphones.
2: Cock Sockers McGee, yeah. Do it, that was alright, wasn't it?
1: Yeah. I did a few silly bits
2: in there. Yeah, Chan, you went, no! At one point for some reason.
3: Wow. Wow, wow.
4: Sounds like a black lady.
5: Must be, that guy's a wanker.
6: The black pussy.
2: Does it matter about that last one?
0: This is just weird.
2: Black one.
1: Black.
2: How many black women?
1: Black women.
0: The wanker.
2: We're not fascists.
0: We're not fascists. We just love Hitler.
1: I quite like Himmler as well, actually.
0: Goebbels.
1: Not spot in Germany.
0: You can't stop laughing.
2: Who was that?
0: One more.
6: Oh, bloody hell. One more black woman. That's it.
2: I did a really hard
0: black woman.
2: Wonder what the fuck.
0: Can you really do something?
1: Sing that low part.
0: Should we hear it?
1: The syllable low.
6: And Somerville, suck my cock.
2: Run with us. We got this.
4: Someone knocked you like death from Marpo. Flying like the wings of a dove.
0: Get this whole sucker.
1: Got a lot of black women.
7: Negroes.
2: What?
1: Just a Negro.
2: What you said?
1: Negro.
0: Oh, Chad.
8: Wait. Oh, okay, I didn't. Sorry, I missed that. At the first note. Could you drop?
0: Sorry, I missed.
8: All right.
9: Alex Berlin. Deine Stadt, dein Programm. 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
2: I feel by the wayside, like everyone else. 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

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The silence getting deafening. You should be the medicine. What's it gonna take for me to change me before it's too late in this daydream? Maybe let someone embrace me before the aliens erase me. No, I don't wanna be this lonely, but I don't wanna see my homies. I don't wanna be this roaming ghost. Didn't want

0: talking in the mist, whispering the armor is a myth. And I don't need your clothes.
1: That's a lie.
0: I don't need your nose.
1: That's a lie.
2: That's a lie.
0: I don't need to know.
1: That's a lie.
0: I just wanna be alone.
1: That's a lie.
0: If I share these problems, might get more.